word is formally High German, but its semantic development has been determined by the Middle Low German one. In contemporary language, it means rough, tough, or rude. In club music, it stands for hard, uncompromised sound. Ladies and gentlemen, this is Derb.

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But what do they really do?

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I know it gets hard. Looking around, you start to think. Maybe this isn't what I wanted.

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You gonna come closer? 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Get your confidence up. We only got tonight. What you gonna do? You gonna come closer? Do you wanna get to know me? Get your confidence up.

dwellers of Loftus Hall were simple folk. The castle was quiet, no one ever spoke. But in the dark of night, when all was still, screams were heard that brought a chill. If someone stayed out past the setting of the sun, everyone knew their lives were done. A shriek, a cry, who would be the next to die? A shout, look out,

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0: Can you feel the silence? It's all over and around you. The time has come to live and see a new kind of feeling. The feeling is getting stronger and stronger till you finally turn off.
1: And now...

0: lost in the swamp. I'm lost in the swamp. Watch the weak ones.
1: You better watch them.
0: Curl up in the storm.
1: In the storm.
0: A sin is born.
1: A sin is born.
0: Devil horns.
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0: I tried to warn you, might not wake up in the morn.

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All hands up, motherfuckers. We play it.

Kids, I want to tell you something. Don't take life too seriously. It's too short to hide your inner child behind the limits of expectations.